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Got these songs stuck in your head? Good. 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Variety that rocks. 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
1: September 30th is the National Day for Truth and Reconciliation, honoring Indigenous voices, stories from around the prairies.
2: Dr. Jacqueline Ottman, president of First Nations University of Canada.
3: So the vision for the university, as I mentioned earlier, could go as far back as the treaties. And within the treaties, it does mention education. Education has always been a value for First Nation people. And prior, even before the treaties, education was a vital part of everyday living. And so with the treaties, there was also the understanding that the world is changing. And so an institution like this not only showcases and centers Indigenous knowledge system, but it also preserves those knowledge systems, our ways of knowing, being, and doing. And it's important for our Indigenous students to see themselves within the institution, within the walls, within the curriculum, within the content that they're learning from through land-based education, experiential education, and to hear their languages. So there's many reasons for the importance of a university like this, and it is very distinct.
1: 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Again, the power will be out for 3 hours on Thursday, October 1st, for customers in Mozart and rural areas east of Wynyard, including Mozart and surrounding communities. 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
9: Cruise weather.
10: Tonight mostly clear, wind northwest 15 to 25, gusting to 35, low 3. Tomorrow sunny, wind northwest 15 to 25, gusting to 35, high 13, overnight low 1. Friday, partly sunny, wind south 15 to 30, high 17. Saturday, partly to mainly sunny, high 15. Sunday, partly to mainly sunny, high 14.
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4: This is Grandma Sherry, and this is the month of September. And over the years, not when I was a child, every day was the same. Every month was the same. The way it is now that we have Orange Shirt Day and Missing and Murdered Indigenous Day, and we have all these days. We didn't have that when I was a child. But now the days are here. There's a lot of talk about truth and reconciliation, Orange Shirt Day, residential schools. There's a lot of talk about that. So I wanted to share with you my own thoughts, and these come from my own personal experiences. And the first person I think that I often talk about, my grandmother, and what an impact she had on my life. My grandmother was taken when she was 3 years old. She's a very quiet woman. I could see, even as a child, that my grandmother lived with a lot of fear. And I think that a lot of that came from the trauma that she lived with. But she never talked about it. And the one thing, too, that now when the talk comes out and the experiences of people that, and we know that they weren't good experiences.
2: Keep learning and explore the 94 calls to action and resources at nctr.ca.
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1: Cruise weather.
2: Tonight mostly clear, wind northwest 15 to 25, gusting to 35, low 3. Tomorrow sunny, wind northwest 15 to 25, gusting to 35, high 13, overnight low 1. Friday partly sunny, wind south 15 to 30, high 17. Saturday partly to mainly sunny, high 15. Sunday partly to mainly sunny, high 14.
1: 80s, 90s, and sometimes 2000s, 70s, maybe some odd 60s here and there. Look, if it's great, we play it. It's variety that rocks. 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
9: Cruise weather.
1: Tonight mostly clear, wind northwest 15 to 25, gusting to 35, low 3. Tomorrow sunny, wind northwest 15 to 25, gusting to 35, high 13, overnight low 1. Friday partly sunny, wind south 15 to 30, high 17. Saturday partly to mainly sunny, high 15. Sunday partly to mainly sunny, high 14.
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1: This fall, Saskatchewan weather is loading its weapons. Wind, rain, freezing temperatures, and soon, snow. 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
0: Cruise weather.
4: Tonight mostly clear, wind northwest 15 to 25, gusting to 35, low 3. Tomorrow sunny, wind northwest 15 to 25, gusting to 35, high 13, overnight low 1. Friday partly sunny, wind south 15 to 30, high 17. Saturday partly to mainly sunny, high 15. Sunday partly to mainly sunny, high 14.
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0: This fall, Saskatchewan weather is loading its weapons. Wind, rain, freezing temperatures, and soon, snow. 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

80s, 90s, and sometimes 2000s, 70s, maybe some odd 60s here and there. Look, if it's great, we play it. It's variety that rocks. Cruise FM.

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3: Tonight mostly clear, wind northwest 15 to 25, gusting to 35, low 3. Tomorrow sunny, wind northwest 15 to 25, gusting to 35, high 13, overnight low 1. Friday partly sunny, wind south 15 to 30, high 17. Saturday partly to mainly sunny, high 15. Sunday partly to mainly sunny, high 14.
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1: Cruise weather.
6: Tonight mostly clear, wind northwest 15 to 25, gusting to 35, low 3. Tomorrow sunny, wind northwest 15 to 25, gusting to 35, high 13, overnight low 1. Friday partly sunny, wind south 15 to 30, high 17. Saturday partly to mainly sunny, high 15. Sunday partly to mainly sunny, high 14.
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1: Overnight, mostly clear. Wind northwest, 15 to 25, gusting to 35, low 3. Later today, sunny. Wind northwest, 15 to 25, gusting to 35, high 13, overnight low 1. Tomorrow, partly sunny. Wind south, 15 to 30, high 17. Saturday, partly to mainly sunny, high 15. Sunday, partly to mainly sunny, high 14.
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0: Mission Control, we're locked in and ready to go. Stand by for launch. Everybody get your hands up. Check it out. Oh, oh, yeah, yeah. Oh, well, anyway, that's the first time that's ever happened to me. I swear. We're Cruise FM.

90s, and sometimes 2000s, 70s, maybe some odd 60s here and there. Look, if it's great, we play it. It's variety that rocks. 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
1: Overnight, mostly clear. Wind northwest, 15 to 25, gusting to 35, low 3. Later today, sunny. Wind northwest, 15 to 25, gusting to 35, high 13, overnight low 1. Tomorrow, partly sunny. Wind south, 15 to 30, high 17. Saturday, partly to mainly sunny, high 15. Sunday, partly to mainly sunny, high 14.
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0: Cruise weather.
1: Overnight mostly clear, wind northwest 15 to 25, gusting to 35, low 3. Later today sunny, wind northwest 15 to 25, gusting to 35, high 13, overnight low 1. Tomorrow partly sunny, wind south 15 to 30, high 17. Saturday partly to mainly sunny, high 15. Sunday partly to mainly sunny, high 14.
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1: Overnight, mostly clear. Wind northwest, 15 to 25, gusting to 35, low 3. Later today, sunny. Wind northwest, 15 to 25, gusting to 35, high 13, overnight low 1. Tomorrow, partly sunny. Wind south, 15 to 30, high 17. Saturday, partly to mainly sunny, high 15. Sunday, partly to mainly sunny, high 14.
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80s, 90s, and sometimes 2000s, 70s, maybe some odd 60s here and there. Look, if it's great, we play it. It's variety that rocks. 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
1: Overnight, mostly clear. Wind northwest, 15 to 25, gusting to 35, low 3. Later today, sunny. Wind northwest, 15 to 25, gusting to 35, high 13, overnight low 1. Tomorrow, partly sunny. Wind south, 15 to 30, high 17. Saturday, partly to mainly sunny, high 15. Sunday, partly to mainly sunny, high 14.

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1: Good morning, everybody. 5:30, 6:30 in Manitoba. Reader here along with Grayson as we get going on your Thursday morning. Taking a look at the forecast today, sunny, wind northwest from 15 to 30 kilometers an hour, high 13. Tonight, clear, wind south-southwest less than 10K, low of plus 1. Tomorrow, partly sunny, wind south from 15 to 30K, high of 14. Tomorrow night's low, plus 4. Saturday, partly to mainly sunny, wind northwest from 20 to 35 kilometers an hour, gusting to 45K, high 15. Sunday, partly to mainly sunny, high 14. And Monday, mainly sunny, high of 17 degrees. Around the region right now, plus 3 in Broadview-Moosomin, 4 in Russell and Roblin, 5 in Wynyard-Wadena-Kelvington, 6 in Swan River. Clear sky in the Yorkton-Melville area, west wind at 13K. The RH is 99% and the temperature is plus 2.
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0: Variety that rocks.

0: Well, it feels weird to say, but we're already into October somehow.
1: I know.
0: Yeah. And getting us into October, NHL season has, of course, kicked off with some results for those first games. Maybe not to the pleasure of at least one of us sitting in the room.
1: Yeah. Oh, boy. So much expectation and optimism, and then my Flyers went out and laid an egg last night.
0: Well,
1: got blown out 7-0 at home by Pittsburgh.
0: On the plus side, they can only go up from here.
1: True. It's one down, 83 to go.
0: Yeah, unless they get blown out 8-0 in the next game.
1: Oh, let's hope not.
0: But the odds of that are pretty low.

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1: Good morning. It's 5:50, 6:50 in Manitoba. A teenage boy arrested in connection with the February 18th death of a man on the Star Blanket Cree Nation has appeared in court again. The boy, who cannot be named due to his age, was in Fort Qu'Appelle Provincial Court Monday charged with second-degree murder, and he had his matter adjourned to Thursday. Saskatchewan is moving forward with plans to expand nuclear power in the province. Premier Scott Moe says the government is considering two large reactors in northwest Saskatchewan. If the project moves ahead as planned, the first reactor could be operational in about 16 years. Moe says the goal is to ensure homes and businesses have access to the power they need. He says the province is seeing major investment across industries, including oil and gas, mining, manufacturing, technology, critical minerals and data centers, and that growth is driving the need for more reliable electricity in the province. And Doctors Manitoba is calling on employers to update their sick note policies as new rules take effect today. Under the changes, employers cannot require a doctor's note unless an absence lasts more than a week or a worker has missed more than 10 days due to illness or injury in a calendar year. Doctors Manitoba says more than 600,000 sick notes are requested annually, creating thousands of potentially unnecessary medical appointments. In sports, Saskatchewan male under 18 AAA Hockey League Regina Pack Canadians down the Yorkton Maulers 5-3, while the Moose Jaw Warriors blanked the Notre Dame Hounds 6-0. In the MJHL, Winnipeg Monarchs dumped the Northern Manitoba Blizzard 6-2, Portage Terriers got by the Selkirk Steelers 3-2 in overtime, and it was the Wewiski Kappa Wolverines beating the Dauphin Kings 4-1. SJHL Flin Flon Bombers shut out the Weyburn Red Wings 3-0, while the Nipawin Hawks were 5-2 winners over the LaRonge Ice Wolves. Prairie Junior Hockey League, Saskatoon Wesleys over the Saskatoon Quakers 6-1. Regina Capitals pounded the Pilot Butte Storm 9-0. Martinsville Chiefs doubled up the Carrot River Thunder 8-4. Saskatchewan female under 18 AAA Hockey League Battleford Sharks beat the Saskatoon Stars 4-1. And in the Western Hockey League, Prince Albert Raiders knocked off the Red Deer Rebels 4-1. Cruise weather today, sunny, wind in northwest from 15 to 30 kilometers an hour, high of 13. Tonight, clear, wind south-southwest less than 10 k, low of plus 1. Tomorrow, partly sunny, wind south from 15 to 30 kilometers an hour, high of 14. Tomorrow night's low, plus 4. Saturday, partly to mainly sunny, wind northwest from 20 to 35 kilometers an hour, gusting to 45 k, high 15. Sunday, partly to mainly sunny, high 14, mainly sunny Monday, high of 17 degrees. Around the region right now, plus 3 in Broadview-Mooseman, 4 in Russell and Roblin, 5 in Wynyard-Wadena-Kelvington, 6 in Swan River. Clear sky in the Yorkton-Melville area, west wind at 13 k. The RH is 99% and the temperature is plus 2. Local news available anytime at sasktoday.ca. 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
0: Boring mornings. We'll fix that. We'll try to fix that. It's possible we may fix that. A very basic attempt will be made to fix that. Cruise Mornings with Grayson and Reader.
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0: October's off to a pretty great start. New species of penguin just dropped. Yeah, and could be even more than one species of penguin. Some scientists have been analyzing these penguins called the Gentoo, which is a really great name for a penguin, first off, down in the South Pole, and discovered that this one species they were looking at that looked exactly the same as all these other Gentoo turned out to be its own thing. So they've officially codified this is its own separate species of penguin that just happens to look a lot like these other ones that it's kind of related to, and they've also made the proposal that the other three should be their own species as well instead of all being classed together. So that's four penguins for the price of one. That's the deal you drive to the store for.
1: So what differentiates these penguins from all the other penguins?
0: Physically, it's just slight differences in size and I think different calls, but then it gets into their genetics and there's enough in there, I don't know, something about alleles probably and all these other fancy sciencey terms that if I understood, I probably wouldn't be working in the radio.
1: You'd be an ornithologist.
0: Exactly. Sounds like a pretty fun job getting to spend time around those penguins.

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1: But it's 95 degrees.
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0: Variety of the Rocks 94.1 Cruise FM. Pop-Tarts is ending its collaboration with BuzzBallz after like a month because people are concerned that they're trying to appeal to children with alcohol. Kind of understandable. Shocking that they made it this far. If you're not familiar with BuzzBallz, they're these little, honestly kind of cute looking little plastic balls filled with whatever goes into one of those little pop-top blade. Makes you feel like a wizard drinking a potion when you're having them. But yeah, maybe not shocking that they appeal to children, like even on their own, even before you stick the Pop-Tarts branding. Maybe you should probably just stick away from branding anything like that with kids' candy.
1: I would say so. I'm just trying to think of the last time I ate a Pop-Tart.
0: Oh, I get them when they're on sale occasionally.
1: Yeah?
0: And the question is, when was the last time you actually popped one in the toaster and ate it rather than just paw out the back? There's the question for the ages.

0: the SaskToday.ca newsroom, this is Cruise News.
1: Good morning. It's 620, 720 in Manitoba. A new development in the case of a man who admitted to an attempted vehicle theft that led to a stabbing incident in the RM of Mountain in June of 2025. 35-year-old Clinton Duck of Winnipeg was scheduled to be sentenced in Dauphin Provincial Court Monday, but he failed to attend, so a warrant was issued for his arrest. Indian Head RCMP need help identifying suspects who stole $430 worth of alcohol from the Wooden Nickel liquor store in Indian Head just after 6:30 Monday night. Anyone with information should contact the RCMP or call Crime Stoppers. And 204 Saskatchewan Protective Services personnel were recognized Tuesday for 25 or more years of service. Lieutenant Governor Bernadette McIntyre and Provincial Secretary Jamie Martins presented the Saskatchewan Protective Services Medal at two Regina ceremonies. The recipients came from many fields, including policing, firefighting, corrections, border services, the RCMP, and the Canadian Armed Forces. Each honoree receives a medal and a certificate recognizing their service and contributions to Saskatchewan communities. In sports, the Rough Riders have reacquired veteran kicker Brett Lawther from the Ottawa Redblacks in exchange for Saskatchewan's fifth-round pick in the 2027 CFL draft. Lawther returns to the green and white after spending the first part of the 2026 season in Ottawa, where he's been one of the CFL's most accurate kickers. The 34-year-old is connected on 32 of 34 field goal attempts this season, good for a 94.1% success rate. He's also made all three of his attempts from beyond 50 yards. Lawther has converted 22 of 23 extra point attempts this season. Three games in the NHL last night. Toronto Maple Leafs doubled up the New York Islanders 2-1. Elsewhere, Pittsburgh hammered Philly 7-0, while Colorado doubled up the LA Kings 8-4. Major League wildcard playoff action. In the American League, Chicago White Sox down the Houston Astros 7-3. Chicago wins the best of three series 2-0. They'll face Cleveland in the ALDS. Meanwhile, the Yankees dumped the Red Sox 9-2. New York takes that series in two straight. They'll face Tampa Bay in the other American League divisional series. In the National League, the Phillies got by the Braves 4-3 in 10 innings to even up that series at a game apiece. The third and deciding game goes this afternoon in Atlanta. And it was San Diego over the Cubs 4-1. The Padres take that series in two straight. They advance to face Milwaukee in the National League Division Series. Cruise weather today, sunny, wind northwest from 15 to 30 kilometers an hour, high 13. Clear tonight, wind south-southwest less than 10K, low plus 1. Tomorrow, partly sunny, wind south from 15 to 30 kilometers an hour, high 14. Tomorrow night's low plus 4. Saturday, partly to mainly sunny, wind northwest from 20 to 35 kilometers an hour, gusting to 45, high 15. Sunday, partly to mainly sunny, high 14. Monday, mainly sunny, high of 17 degrees. Around the region right now, plus 3 in Broadview, Mooseman, Russell, and Roblin, 4 in Wynyard, Wadena, Kelvington, 5 degrees in Swan River. Clear sky in the Yorkton-Melville area, west wind at 13K. The RH is 100%. The temperature is plus 2. Local news available anytime at sasktoday.ca. I'm Reader, and that's Cruise News.
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0: Speaking of striking while the iron's hot, 24 Jump Street officially has a new release date.
1: Ah.
0: Yeah, it's been, it has been 12 years since the last one released.
1: Really?
0: But seriously, 2014, 22 Jump Street. And now 24 Jump Street officially has its release date, December 10th, 2027. Now, you might notice something there. I said the last movie was 22 Jump Street. This new one is 24 Jump Street.
1: What happened to 23?
0: Who knows? They were supposed to do one that I still think is probably, that's like my white whale of canceled movies. It was supposed to be a crossover with Men in Black. Would have had Jonah Hill and Channing Tatum's characters joining the Men in Black. And that just seems like a pretty natural progression of that.
1: On the upside, this is what? Late 2027. So that gives me time to see 21 and 22 Jump Street so I can get caught up and know what's going on.
0: Highly recommend seeing them. There is a reason that those things just infected the brains of everyone who was born, raised in the early 2000s. They are genuinely some of the best reboots around. We'll see if this keeps up the streak.

0: Clear skies this morning in Yorkton, kicking off October with what's going to be a sunny day. Winds coming from the northwest at 15 to 30 k and a high of 13. Tonight is going to remain clear with winds from the south-southwest at less than 10 kilometers an hour and a low of 1 overnight. Tomorrow, partly sunny. Winds from the south, 15 to 30 k, high of 14, overnight low of 4. Saturday, partly to mainly sunny with a high of 15. Sunday, partly to mainly sunny with a high of 14. And Monday, mainly sunny with a high of 17 degrees. Right now in Yorkton, winds are coming from the west at 13 kilometers an hour. Humidity high up there at 100%. The temperature is 2 degrees.
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0: Singapore must be having some problems with the dating scene because their government has had to step in. They've got an officially government-sponsored dating app, and the government will pay for your first date through it. Sounds like a pretty sweet deal, all honestly, but yeah.
1: I don't know. That's going to set the expectations incredibly high when the government's paying for the first date. And it's like, yes, I'm going to take you to the finest restaurant in town, and then we're going to just paint the town red. And then the second day is like, wow, that one's not on the government's dime. So it's like, hey, want to go to McDonald's?
0: Yeah, want to go to McDonald's, take a walk through the park?
1: Just
0: the nice little things. Just going to be some precipitous drops in second dates. Although, it has to be said, is this just like the first date that any

0: were in Dauphin Court of King's Bench Monday, where they were remanded in custody to next August. The new interim leader of Manitoba's opposition Progressive Conservatives has no plans to run for leadership on a permanent basis. Conrad Narth says the party will select a new leader at a later date, as the next scheduled provincial election is a little over a year away. Narth was named to the top job Tuesday in a caucus vote. A night earlier, former leader Abhi Khan stepped down, citing caucus unrest and intrigue that he can no longer tolerate. And minimum wages are going up today in five Canadian provinces, including Manitoba and Saskatchewan. Manitoba's rate is now $16.40 an hour, while Saskatchewan's hits $15.70 an hour. Alberta remains the only province in the country not to raise its rate this year. Alberta's minimum wage is the lowest in the country at $15 an hour. In sports, Saskatchewan Male Under 18 AAA Hockey League, Regina Pack Canadians were 5-3 winners over the Yorkton Maulers, while the Moose Jaw Warriors shut out the Notre Dame Hounds 6-0. In the MJHL, Winnipeg Monarchs dumped the Northern Manitoba Blizzard 6-2. Portage Terriers needed overtime to get by the Selkirk Steelers 3-2. Wewisikapa Wolverines were 4-1 winners over the Dauphin Kings. In the SJHL, Flin Flon Bombers blanked the Weyburn Red Wings 3-0, while the Nipawin Hawks knocked off the LaRonge Ice Wolves 5-2. Prairie Junior Hockey League, Saskatoon Wesleys over the Saskatoon Quakers 6-1. Regina Capitals hammered the Pilot Butte Storm 9-0. Martinsville Chiefs doubled up the Carrot River Thunder 8-4. Saskatchewan Female Under 18 AAA Hockey League, Battleford Sharks over the Saskatoon Stars 4-1. And in the Western Hockey League, Prince Albert Raiders were 4-1 winners over Red Deer. Cruise weather today, sunny, wind northwest from 15 to 30 kilometers an hour, high 13. Tonight, clear, wind south-southwest less than 10K, low of plus 1. Tomorrow, partly sunny, wind south from 15 to 30 kilometers an hour, high of 14. Tomorrow night's low, plus 4. Saturday, partly to mainly sunny, wind northwest from 20 to 35 kilometers an hour, gusting to 45K, high 15. Sunday, partly to mainly sunny, high 14, mainly sunny on Monday with a high of 17 degrees. Around the region right now, plus 3 in Broadview, Mooseman, Russell, and Roblin, 4 in Wynyard, Wadena, Kelvington, 5 in Swan River. Clear sky in the Yorkton, Melville area, west wind at 13K. The RH is 100%, the temperature plus 2. 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
1: Good morning. It's 6:49, 7:49 in Manitoba. Three men arrested in connection with the second-degree murder of 40-year-old Melinda Linksleg of the Valley River First Nation have appeared in court again. 42-year-old Kirk Allery of Roblin, 38-year-old Miles Allery of Russell, and 46-year-old Billy Linksleg of the Valley River First Nation

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0: Mission Control, we're locked in and ready to go. Stand by for launch. Everybody get your hands up. Check it out. Oh, oh, yeah, yeah.
2: Oh, well, anyway, that's the first time that's ever happened to me. I swear.
0: We're Cruise FM.

0: McDonald's Monopoly is back for another year with some brand new prizes for their golden edition, including one that's just jumped out at me. A quarter pounder that is made of an actual quarter pound of 10 karat gold.
1: Oh, so how much would that be worth?
0: Somewhere around $20,000 is what the market price for that much gold is. And then even more, you know, because it's a collectible of one of one.
1: I suppose. And yeah. I mean, there are a ton of prizes up for grabs, but I'm not going to lie. I was out and about and I noticed one thing that caught my eye as a prize you could win. McDonald's for life.
0: Oh, I'm not above eating fast food every day for the rest of my life. I mean, that would be one hell of a way to offset the retirement.
1: I would love that, I got to admit.
0: Yeah, it is. I have to say, though, anytime I go, I pretty much never remember to actually, like, enter in all the codes and stuff. I never keep track of them. I pretty much just go for, like, the, hey, you've got the free whatever, free fries, free burger. Ah. That's the only ones I can ever manage to keep track of. The rest just sit in my wallet until the next time that Monopoly rolls around and I'm like, oh, I should have entered those. Darn.

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0: Fat Bear Week has come and gone, and the fattest of Alaska's bears has been crowned number 89, Backpack.
1: Huh.
0: Yes. As all the bears have been getting prepared for hibernation, we've been keeping track of the fattest ones, and yeah, they ended up winning the popular vote. A little bit of a lineage of success there. His mother won at Fat Bear Week back in 2019.
1: And bred to be big.
0: So bringing more rewards home to the cave, I guess, before they hibernate for the winter. Also a fun thing if you look up Fat Bear Week, and definitely keep the week on the end of that when you're Googling it. There's a little Google Doodle where you can actually feed a little bear doodle fish until it gets fat for the winter.
1: Does it eat honey like Winnie the Pooh?
0: No, this one eats salmon, which I guess is the most efficient way for a bear to get fat.
1: I suppose.

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1: Good morning. It's 7:20, 8:20 in Manitoba. A 19-year-old Nipawin woman died after a single vehicle rollover southeast of Aylsham early Saturday morning. Carrot River RCMP received a report of the crash around 2 a.m. on a grid road. Emergency crews responded to the scene where the lone occupant of the vehicle was pronounced dead. The investigation continues. Rural emergency room closures over the weekend have sparked renewed criticism from Saskatchewan's opposition NDP. Associate Health Critic Keith Jorgensen says frequent service disruptions create safety concerns for residents who may travel long distances during emergencies. The NDP argues twice daily updates from the Saskatchewan Health Authority do not provide enough information and want real-time notifications. The SHA says disruptions are publicly posted online and are largely linked to staffing challenges, and that programs aimed at strengthening emergency care capacity remain underway across the province. And the Saskatchewan Cattle Association has three more district meetings this week. A meeting will be held today at Heartland Livestock Services in Yorkton, then on Friday at the Whitewood Livestock Sales, and Saturday at the Milestone Masonic Hall. The SCA wants to hear from producers on issues affecting them and what the organization can do to help, as well as providing an update on what they've been up to. All meetings start at 7 p.m., but producers are encouraged to show up earlier to register at 6:30 p.m. In sports, the Saskatchewan Roughriders have reacquired veteran kicker Brett Lawther from the Ottawa Redblacks in exchange for the Riders' fifth-round pick in the 2027 CFL draft. Lawther returns to the green and white after spending the first part of the 2026 season in Ottawa, where he's been one of the league's most accurate kickers. The 34-year-old is connected on 32 of 34 field goal attempts this season, good for a 94.1% success rate. Like that, 94.1. He has also made all three of his attempts from beyond 50 yards. Lawther has converted 22 of 23 extra point attempts this season. Three games in the NHL last night. Toronto Maple Leafs doubled up the New York Islanders 2-1. Elsewhere, Pittsburgh pounded Philadelphia 7-0, while Colorado doubled up LA 8-4. Major League playoffs, American League wildcards, Chicago White Sox over the Houston Astros 7-3. The White Sox take the best of three series 2-0. They'll face Cleveland in the American League Division Series. Meanwhile, the New York Yankees dumped the Boston Red Sox 9-2. The Yankees take that series in 2 straight. They advance to face Tampa Bay in the other ALDS. In the National League, Philadelphia Phillies got by the Atlanta Braves 4-3 in 10 innings. That series tied up at a game apiece, with the third and deciding game going this afternoon in Atlanta. And the San Diego Padres knocked off the Chicago Cubs 4-1. Padres take that series in 2 straight. They advance to face Milwaukee in National League Division Series action. Cruise Weather is a presentation of QP 5430, representing over 13,000 health workers in Saskatchewan. Let's work together for better wages, working conditions, and patient care. Today, sunny, wind northwest from 15 to 30 kilometers an hour, high 13. Tonight, clear, wind south-southwest less than 10K, low of plus 1. Tomorrow, partly sunny, wind south from 15 to 30 kilometers an hour, high 14. Tomorrow night's low plus 4. Saturday, partly to mainly sunny, wind northwest from 20 to 35K, gusting to 45, high of 15. Partly to mainly sunny on Sunday, high 14. Monday, mainly sunny, high of 17 degrees. Around the region right now, plus 3 in Broadview, Mooseman, Russell, and Roblin, 5 in Swan River, 4 degrees in Wynyard, Wadena, Kelvington. Sunny in the Yorkton-Melville area, west wind gusting to 30K. The RH is 100%. The temperature is plus 3. Local news available anytime at sasktoday.ca. I'm Reader, and that's Cruise News.
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0: 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This week, we are getting our food in from the flats. I want the steak dip this week. I'm really looking forward to it.
1: I don't know. I haven't made up my mind yet.
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Sunny, clear morning in Yorkton. Looking to stay sunny today with winds from the northwest at 15 to 30K and a high of 13 degrees. Tonight's going to be remaining clear with winds from the south-southwest at less than 10 kilometers an hour and a low of 1 overnight. Tomorrow, partly sunny. We've got winds from the south, 15 to 30K in the forecast, high of 14, overnight low of 4. Saturday, going to be partly to mainly sunny with a high of 15. Sunday, partly to mainly sunny with a high of 14. And Monday, mainly sunny with a high of 17 degrees. Right now in Yorkton, winds are coming from the west at 18, gusting to 30 kilometers an hour. The humidity is still high up there at 100%, and the temperature is 3 degrees.

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1: This week on the Cruise Court, we took on the question of a grilled cheese and what constitutes it. I was in the camp of a grilled cheese being just that. Grilled cheese. It's bread, cheese. It's whatever your lubricant of choice is, usually butter. Reader, you were a bit more liberal with your definition.
2: I feel like you can add a little bit of something to it. Now, not going like crazy and putting all kinds of things, but if you add like one extra thing, I think it's still a grilled cheese.
1: I think that you're changing your subject because we've gone a little bit, maybe seen more people agreeing with me over the past week. I remember Monday you were arguing that it could have as many ingredients as it wants on a grilled cheese before it became a melt. But
2: I can't remember what I said yesterday, let alone a couple of days ago.
1: Well, let's see what the total has come out to for this week's Cruise Court. The verdict is...
0: the court finds in favor of Grayson.
1: Yeah. Yay, go me. People need rules. I do want to highlight the really great argument that I should have given, that one of our listeners gave, Lori from Minnetonka. Texted in, grilled cheese needs rules. You can add one extra item, maybe a tad of onion or mayo. That's it. And this is the really great example she gives. Is it still just an egg if you add milk, flour, baking powder, and vanilla? No, that's a cake. She's all for limitations, and I'm right there with her.
2: No sugar?
1: No sugar.
2: Gotta have sugar in a cake.
1: That's
2: not a cake.
1: You caught Lori out there. Anyways, stay tuned for Monday. We will be taking on another challenge in the Cruise Court. If you have anything you'd like settled, shoot us a text, 306-783-3699.

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1: Good morning. It's 7:52, 8:52 in Manitoba. A teenage boy arrested in connection with the February 18th death of a man on the Star Blanket Cree Nation has appeared in court again. The boy, who cannot be named due to his age, was in Fort Qu'Appelle Provincial Court Monday charged with second-degree murder, and he had his matter adjourned to Thursday. Saskatchewan is moving forward with plans to expand nuclear power in the province. Premier Scott Moe says the government is considering two large reactors in northwest Saskatchewan. If the project moves ahead as planned, the first reactor could be operational in about 16 years. Moe says the goal is to ensure homes and businesses have access to the power they need. He says the province is seeing major investment across industries including oil and gas, mining, manufacturing, technology, critical minerals, and data centers, and that growth is driving the need for more reliable electricity in the province. And Doctors Manitoba is calling on employers to update their sick note policies as new rules take effect today. Under the changes, employers cannot require a doctor's note unless an absence lasts more than a week or a worker has missed more than 10 days due to illness or injury in a calendar year. Doctors Manitoba says more than 600,000 sick notes are requested annually, creating thousands of potentially unnecessary medical appointments. In sports, Saskatchewan Male Under-18 AAA Hockey League Regina Pack Canadians were 5-3 winners over the Yorkton Maulers. Moose Jaw Warriors blanked the Notre Dame Hounds 6-0. In the MJHL, Winnipeg Monarchs dumped the Northern Manitoba Blizzard 6-2. Portage Terriers got by the Selkirk Steelers 3-2 in overtime. Wewiska Kappa Wolverines were 4-1 winners over the Dauphin Kings. In the SJHL, Flin Flon Bombers blanked the Weyburn Red Wings 3-0. Nipawin Hawks down the LaRonge Ice Wolves 5-2. Prairie Junior Hockey League, Saskatoon Wesleys over the Saskatoon Quakers 6-1. Regina Capitals hammered the Pilot Butte Storm 9-0. Martinsville Chiefs doubled up the Carrot River Thunder 8-4. Sask Female U18 AAA Hockey League, Battleford Sharks were 4-1 winners over the Saskatoon Stars. And in the Western Hockey League, Prince Albert Raiders beat Red Deer 4-1. Cruise Weather is a presentation of Suncrest College. Today, sunny, wind northwest from 15 to 30 kilometers an hour, high of 13. Tonight, clear, wind south-southwest, less than 10K, low plus 1. Tomorrow, partly sunny, wind south from 15 to 30 kilometers an hour, high of 14. Tomorrow night's low, 4. Saturday, partly to mainly sunny, wind northwest from 20 to 35 kilometers an hour, gusting to 45K, high 15. Sunday, partly to mainly sunny, high 14. Monday, mainly sunny, high of 17 degrees. Around the region right now, plus 2 in Wynyard, Wadena, Kelvington, 3 in Broadview, Mooseman, Russell, and Roblin, 5 in Swan River. Sunny in the Yorkton, Melville area, west wind gusting to 30K. The RH is 100%, the temperature plus 3. Local news available anytime at sasktoday.ca. 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

0: It's 3 a.m. on 94.1 Cruise FM. Disney going back to beating that old horse for money after the final installment in the Star Skywalker saga of Star Wars, Episode 9. They're finally going back and making Episode 10.
1: Ah.
0: Because I guess the Star Wars, like, just the revenue must be drying up a little bit. Got to put something out in the theaters after Mandalorian and Grogu didn't do pretty much anything at the box office.
1: So is this going to be the start of another trilogy?
0: Very likely. Seems like it. They've attached the director of the last Spider-Man trilogy, John Watts. The writer, Simon Kinberg, is going to be writing it and presumably the whole trilogy. If they do a full trilogy of it, even if I'm not hopeful about this combination of the guy who did the Disney Spider-Man and the guy who did the worst X-Men movies, just let them stick through it all the way through. Maybe we can actually get a through line through all three movies.
1: All I ask, yes, like you say, come up with a plan, make the plan, come up with an overarching plot that will cover the three movies and follow it through instead of just herky-jerky back and forth like the last three were.
0: Rewriting every movie that comes after just because of what somebody on Twitter said about it. I mean, they'll probably still be doing that, but hopefully they get that out of the way beforehand. We'll see how it goes.

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0: This is Variety That Rocks.

0: We are now joined by Karina Peterson from the Saskatchewan Rough Riders. How's it going this morning, Karina?
1: Good. How about yourself?
0: Doing quite well. Obviously, looking forward to this game coming up this weekend, the Lights Out game. What can you tell us about that?
1: Yeah, we're really excited. So the Lights Out Electric Powwow game was inspired by a song that was DJed by The Hallucination. It's called Electric Powwow. And so we're really excited to have The Hallucination in stadium. They're going to be performing as part of pregame and halftime. And so we're really excited for that. And then we're going to tie in light shows to that that fans can be a part of as well.
0: Absolutely. Sounds like it's going to be a fantastic time. And of course, getting going as usual with the security building supplies Riderland Park before the game.
1: Absolutely. Tons of family-friendly activities that are going to be happening out in the park for this game as well.
2: And it's going to be a lot of fun. Of course, we're coming off the National Day for Truth and Reconciliation, and there is going to be a ton of fantastic First Nation talent on display, as you mentioned, before the game and halftime as well.
1: Absolutely. We've got an anthem singer who does such a beautiful job singing in multiple languages. She's awesome. We're going to have Michaela Montana doing our starting lineup announcement. So we're really excited about tons of the components of this game.
2: And, of course, we want to pack the park, too, because the Riders have a chance to clinch a playoff spot with a win tomorrow night.
1: Absolutely. This is a really important game on the football side. So all the fans showing up is really exciting.
0: Fantastic. Well, we are absolutely looking forward to that and really eager to get all of our listeners going out there to help pack the stands. Was there anything else we wanted to mention?
1: No, I think that's everything. It's going to be a fun game.
0: Right on. Well, then, thank you for joining us this morning.
1: Thank you so much for having me.

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1: Good morning. It's 8:29 in Manitoba. A new development in the case of a man who admitted to an attempted vehicle theft that led to a stabbing incident in the RM of Mountain in June of 2025. 35-year-old Clinton Duck of Winnipeg was scheduled to be sentenced in Dauphin Provincial Court Monday, but he failed to attend, so a warrant was issued for his arrest. Indian Head RCMP need help identifying suspects who stole $430 worth of alcohol from the Wooden Nickel Liquor Store in Indian Head just after 6:30 Monday night. Anyone with information should contact the RCMP or Crime Stoppers. And 204 Saskatchewan Protective Services personnel were recognized Tuesday for 25 or more years of service. Lieutenant Governor Bernadette McIntyre and Provincial Secretary Jamie Martins presented the Saskatchewan Protective Services Medal at two Regina ceremonies. The recipients come from many fields, including policing, firefighting, corrections, border services, the RCMP, and the Canadian Armed Forces. Each honoree receives a medal and certificate recognizing their service and contributions to Saskatchewan communities. In sports, the Saskatchewan Roughriders have reacquired veteran kicker Brett Lawther from the Ottawa Redblacks in exchange for the Riders' fifth-round pick in the 2027 CFL Draft. Lawther returns to the green and white after spending the first part of the 2026 season in Ottawa, where he's been one of the league's most accurate kickers. The 34-year-old has connected on 32 of 34 field goal attempts this season, good for a 94.1% success rate. He's also made all three of his attempts from beyond 50 yards. Lawther has converted 22 of 23 extra point attempts this season as well. Three games in the NHL last night. Toronto Maple Leafs doubled up the New York Islanders 2-1. Pittsburgh blasted Philadelphia 7-0, while Colorado doubled up LA 8-4. Major League wildcard playoff action in the American League. Chicago White Sox over the Houston Astros 7-3. Chicago takes the best of three series in two straight. They advance to face Cleveland in the American League Division Series. Meanwhile, the New York Yankees pounded Boston 9-2. Yankees take that series in two straight. They advance to face Tampa Bay in the other ALDS. In the National League, Philadelphia Phillies forced a third and deciding game with a 4-3 10-inning victory over the Atlanta Braves. Game 3 goes this afternoon in Atlanta. Meanwhile, San Diego knocked off the Cubs 4-1. The Padres win that series 2-0. They'll take on the Milwaukee Brewers in the National League Division Series. 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Today, sunny, wind northwest from 15 to 30 kilometers an hour, high 13. Tonight, clear, wind south-southwest, less than 10K, low of plus 1. Tomorrow, partly sunny, wind south from 15 to 30 kilometers an hour, high 14. Tomorrow night's low, 4. Saturday, partly to mainly sunny, wind northwest from 20 to 35 kilometers an hour, gusting to 45K, high 15. Sunday, partly to mainly sunny, high 14. Monday, mainly sunny, high of 17 degrees. Around the region right now, plus 2 in Wynyard, Wadena, Kelvington, 3 in Roblin, 4 in Broadview, Mooseman, and Russell, 5 degrees in Swan River. Sunny in the Yorkton-Melville area, west wind at 15K. The RH is 99%, the temperature plus 3. 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
0: 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This is Cruise Mornings with Grayson and Reader.

0: You might have noticed Facebook, Instagram, all the different Meta apps have pushed out their new AI Muse, the whole thing. They took the Twitter account from the actual band Muse, all these kinds of things. Anyways, does it surprise you to know that maybe an AI being forced on everyone kind of sucks at its job?
1: Not really.
0: No, well, there's some YouTuber out there who's been testing out its capabilities. One of the things they wanted to see is how it interacts with Facebook Marketplace. So we put up a keyboard listed for sale and let the AI handle all of it. The AI took a really low offer on it, told someone his home address, just gave that out fully, and then also scheduled a time when he wouldn't be there for the guy to come pick it up.
1: Of course.
0: Just really, all the things that you want this thing to be doing on your behalf, like giving out your address to complete strangers.
1: And taking lowball offers on your stuff.
0: And then giving you this really half-baked apology that's just like, now that's really blank and blank. I feel like I should blank just the really, AI is just so dumb and sounds dumb. Everything it writes reads so dumb. And people talk to it all the time like it's a real person. And I think those people are also dumb. We live in a very dumb world.
1: Ugh.
0: It's great. If you're using the Muse AI and finding that it's working for you, cheers, I guess.
1: Great, yeah.

0: born on vinyl, 8-tracks, and cassettes, and still jamming out today.
1: This is Variety That Rocks Your Mornings.
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0: Still a nice and sunny morning this morning as we are heading into a nice day to kick off October. Today is going to remain sunny with winds from the northwest at 15 to 30 k and a high of 13 degrees. Tonight's going to stay clear overnight. Winds from the south-southwest at less than 10 kilometers an hour and a low of 1. Tomorrow is going to be partly sunny with winds from the south at 15 to 30 k, high of 14, overnight low of 4 degrees. Saturday, partly to mainly sunny with a high of 15. Sunday, partly to mainly sunny as well with a high of 14. And Monday, mainly sunny up to a high of 17 degrees. Right now in Yorkton, winds are coming from the west at 15 kilometers an hour. Humidity is still high up there at 99%. The temperature, 3 degrees.
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0: Probably heard of blackened ranch before, the, I guess, slightly different flavor of ranch that exists.
1: I can't say I'm too familiar okay. with it.
0: Well, Hidden Valley has taken the example of it and just dropped the N from the end and just made black ranch. Hmm. Completely black bottle of ranch dressing.
1: Okay.
0: Flavor is totally the same. It's a glow-in-the-dark bottle. All it is spooky ranch for Halloween. And I don't know, even knowing that it is exactly just regular ranch, I don't know that I could dip my food in something that's just like pitch black.
1: It feels like it reminds me of years ago when Burger King had their, I think it was a Halloween themed burger or something, but they used, I think, was it octopus ink in the buns to make the buns black?
0: Yes, they did. They've done that a couple times now. Black buns, red buns.
1: There used to be purple ketchup.
0: Yeah. I guess we're just seeing a bit of return to form. Honestly, I'd go for purple ketchup over black ranch any day, though. Does any of your listener agree with me on that? Or does anyone want to try that black ranch? Or have you tried it already? I think it's already on store shelves. Shoot us, text 306-783-3699.

0: Billy Linkslake of the Valley River First Nation were in Dauphin Court of King's Bench Monday, where they were remanded in custody to next August. The new interim leader of Manitoba's opposition Progressive Conservatives has no plans to run for the leadership on a permanent basis. Conrad Narth says the party will select a new leader at a later date, as the next scheduled provincial election is a little over a year away. Narth was named to the top job Tuesday in a caucus vote. A night earlier, former leader Abhi Khan stepped down, citing caucus unrest and intrigue that he could no longer tolerate. And minimum wages are going up today in five Canadian provinces, including Manitoba and Saskatchewan. Manitoba's rate is now $16.40 an hour, while Saskatchewan's hits $15.70 an hour. Alberta remains the only province in the country not to raise its rate this year. Alberta's minimum wage is the lowest in the country at $15 an hour. In sports, Saskatchewan male under 18 AAA Hockey League, Regina Pats over the Yorkton Maulers 5-3. Moose Jaw Warriors blanked the Notre Dame Hounds 6-0. MJHL Winnipeg Monarchs dumped the Northern Manitoba Blizzard 6-2. Portage Terriers got by the Selkirk Steelers 3-2 in overtime. And it was the Wewiskapa Wolverines over the Dauphin Kings 4-1. SJHL Flin Flon Bombers shut out the Weyburn Red Wings 3-0, while the Nipawin Hawks were 5-2 winners over the LaRonge Ice Wolves. Prairie Junior Hockey League Saskatoon Wesleys knocked off their crosstown rivals the Quakers 6-1. Regina Capitals pounded the Pilot Butte Storm 9-0. Martinsville Chiefs doubled up the Carrot River Thunder 8-4. Sask Female U18 AAA Hockey League Battleford Sharks over the Saskatoon Stars 4-1. And in the Western Hockey League, Prince Albert Raiders were 4-1 winners over Red Deer. Cruise weather today: sunny, wind northwest from 15 to 30 kilometers an hour, high 13. Tonight, clear, wind south-southwest less than 10 k, low plus 1. Tomorrow, partly sunny, wind south from 15 to 30 kilometers an hour, high 14. Tomorrow night's low 4. Saturday, partly to mainly sunny, wind northwest from 20 to 35 kilometers an hour, gusting to 45 k, high 15. Sunday, partly to mainly sunny, high 14, and Monday, mainly sunny, high of 17 degrees. Around the region right now, plus 2 in Wynyard, Wadena, and Kelvington, 3 in Roblin, 4 in Broadview, Mooseman, and Russell, 5 degrees in Swan River. Sunny sky in the Yorkton-Melville area, west wind at 15 k, the RH is 99%, the temperature plus 3. 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I'm Reader, and that's Cruise News.
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1: Good morning. It's 8:51, 9:51 in Manitoba. Three men arrested in connection with the second-degree murder of 40-year-old Melinda Linksleg of the Valley River First Nation have appeared in court again. 42-year-old Kirk Allery of Roblin, 38-year-old Miles Allery of Russell, and 46-year-old

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2: Fun fact, Jimmy Two Times from the movie Goodfellas wrote this song. Okay, that was a lame joke. Billy Corgan wrote this song. It was originally written in the key of C, but Corgan couldn't hit those notes in studio, so they did it in G instead. Now you know. It's Tonight Tonight.

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1: How great would it be to end up with that travel voucher and be able to set sail and explore the oceans?
0: Yeah, especially as it is getting cooler out there. I mean, it's been a pretty consistent like 2 to 3 degrees all morning. Just think about being somewhere nice and tropical and warm. And all you have to do is text the word AHOY to 306-783-3699 to get that keyword. And then take that keyword to our website, cruiseyorkton.com, enter it in, and boom, you've got another daily entry.
1: Easy peasy.
0: And you can text that word AHOY every day, even when we're not here reminding you of it. So get that number into 306-783-3699. Again, a big shout out to Uniglobe Carefree Travel Group for partnering up with us for this contest.

0: 94.1 Cruise FM. It's Black or White. You either dislike it or you like it. And the newest Tom Cruise movie, Digger, seems to be that sort of polarizing kind of film. Reviews have started to roll in for it, sitting at around, like, you know, 50-ish percent on Rotten Tomatoes, which is an almost perfect split of people who liked or disliked it, and is projected to come in at a $12 million opening weekend, which is insane for a Tom Cruise movie.
1: I didn't even know this one was out. I'm just looking on Wikipedia, the premise. The most powerful man in the world races to prove he is humanity's savior before the disaster he unleashed destroys everything.
0: Yes, Tom Cruise playing like this really slimy oil baron in like full old man makeup and prosthetics and everything. Honestly, it's his first non-action movie role in, more than a decade?
1: Yeah, really.
0: Usually he just does action, which is impressive at his age. So seeing a comedy from him, it's going to be interesting, to say the very least. I'm very excited for it. I, unfortunately, was spoiled for a pretty big twist midway through the film that I can understand why people watching it will absolutely hate it, but just makes me more excited. I'm eager to see on which side of the divide I come out on after seeing it, though.
1: Well, even if it doesn't do well, he's got the sequel to Days of Thunder coming out, so you know that's going to make a buttload of money.
0: Yeah, he'll make the money back for the studio at the end of the day.

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0: Wolf, my 3 minutes is just about up.
1: Oh, I'm sorry. 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
0: Oh, really?
1: Certainly nice to hear from you, man.
0: Bye! 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

0: Time zones are stupid. 94.1 Cruise FM. I messed up reading time zones again this morning, and so missed the launch of the SpaceX rocket up to the International Space Station, carrying with it Canadian crewmate Joshua Kutrick, and so I got to watch the recording of them blasting off. Everything went off without a hitch, thankfully. Luckily, didn't have some big alert come up like, hey, here's something. No, but they'll be docking with it sometime later this morning. Hopefully, I don't mess up my time zones again and get to witness that. But
1: so what are they doing in space this time around?
0: This time, it's just swapping out crews for the ISS. They're going up for 6 months there to conduct all of the different kind of research things that go on the International Space Station. Still a ways out. I think it's later in the year that the next Artemis launch is. Or was that moved to next year already? I can't remember.
1: I'm not sure.
0: I know the next Artemis mission isn't going to be going to the moon this time. It's just going to be orbiting and testing out some of their onboard systems so they don't have issues like, you know, hypothetically, the toilet breaking 20 minutes into your spaceflight. Yeah, hopefully it works out for them. Obviously, you can watch all of the live streams of not only the launches, but also the docking and all the other stuff leading up to and in between them up on the NASA YouTube channel, which I spend maybe a little bit too much watching.
1: You know, every mission, when they send people to the ISS, what they should do is have a guy that's trained to be in space and is specifically the space handyman.
0: Yes.
1: So that if things break down, you can fix it.
0: The thing is, though, I feel like pretty much all of them are trained as general handyman in space. It's just that you have some pretty limited supplies on a space shuttle flight.
1: I suppose. Get a nice space tool belt.
0: Yeah. What they need to send them up with is a space MacGyver. With just duct tape and like some chewing gum, we can fix anything up there.
2: I got this.

That's Belinda Carlisle wrapping up the shift this morning on 94.1 Cruise FM. We're your Grayson Reeder for your cruise mornings. Stay tuned for Marina coming up the next hour, filling in for Sean as we step one step closer to the weekend. First weekend of October coming up. Crazy to think. Anyway, stay tuned for that coming up in the next hour. Take me to her. It's the Kings.

0: the SaskToday.ca newsroom, this is Cruise News.
1: Good morning. It's 9:50, 10:50 in Manitoba. A 19-year-old Nipawin woman died after a single vehicle rollover southeast of Elsham early Saturday morning. Carrot River RCMP received a report of the crash around 2 a.m. on a grid road. Emergency crews responded to the scene where the lone occupant of the vehicle was pronounced dead. The investigation continues. Rural emergency room closures over the weekend have sparked renewed criticism from Saskatchewan's opposition NDP. Associate Health Critic Keith Jorgensen says frequent service disruptions create safety concerns for residents who may travel long distances during emergencies. The NDP argues twice-daily updates from the Saskatchewan Health Authority don't provide enough information and want real-time notifications. The SHA says disruptions are publicly posted online and are largely linked to staffing challenges, and that programs aimed at strengthening emergency care capacity remain underway across the province. And the Saskatchewan Cattle Association has three more district meetings this week. A meeting will be held today at Heartland Livestock Services in Yorkton, then on Friday at Whitewood Livestock Sales, and on Saturday at the Milestone Masonic Hall. The SCA wants to hear from producers on issues affecting them and on what the organization can do to help, as well as providing an update on what they've been up to. All meetings start at 7 p.m., but producers are encouraged to show up earlier to register at 6:30 p.m. In sports, Saskatchewan male under-18 AAA Hockey League Regina Pack Canadians over the Yorkton Maulers 5-3. Moose Jaw Warriors blanked the Notre Dame Hounds 6-0. MJHL Winnipeg Monarchs dumped the Northern Manitoba Blizzard 6-2. Portage Terriers got by the Selkirk Steelers 3-2 in overtime. And the Waywissacapa Wolverines were 4-1 winners over the Dauphin Kings. And in the SJHL, Flin Flon Bombers shut out the Weyburn Red Wings 3-0, while the Nipawin Hawks were 5-2 winners over the LaRonde Ice Wolves. And the Saskatchewan Roughriders

0: have reacquired veteran kicker Brett Lawther from the Ottawa Redblacks in exchange for the Riders' fifth-round selection in the 2027 CFL Draft. Lawther returns to the green and white after spending the first part of the 2026 season in Ottawa, where he's been one of the CFL's most accurate kickers. Cruise weather today, sunny, wind northwest from 15 to 30 kilometers an hour, high of 13. Tonight, clear, wind south-southwest less than 10K, low plus 1. Tomorrow, partly sunny, wind south from 15 to 30 kilometers an hour, high 14. Tomorrow night's low 4. Saturday, partly to mainly sunny, wind northwest from 20 to 35 kilometers an hour, gusting to 45K, high 15. Sunday, partly to mainly sunny, high 14, and mainly sunny Monday with a high of 17 degrees. Around the region right now, 4 degrees in Wynyard, Wadena, Kelvington, 5 in Roblin, 6 in Broadview, Mooseman, Russell, and Swan River. Partly sunny in the Yorkton, Melville area, west-northwest wind gusting to 32K. The RH is 73%. The temperature is 7 degrees. Local news available anytime at sasstoday.ca. I'm Reader, and that's Cruise News.
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1: Manitoba's Independent Investigation Unit is investigating the RCMP. A woman from the Ebb and Flow First Nation alleges officers broke her wrist during a Mental Health Act arrest on September 20th. The IIU is asking any witnesses to please come forward. Manitoba Hydro is reporting a net loss of $446 million, largely due to severe drought conditions. The utility says low water levels reduced hydroelectric generation, forcing it to buy more electricity at higher market prices. Manitoba Hydro also faced about $52 million in operating and capital costs related to wildfires. And today is National Seniors Day, and Melville will be marking the occasion with a seniors dance at the Melville Seniors Center from 1:30 to 4 p.m. Admission is free, and there will be snacks available. Meanwhile, in Yorkton, the free Silver Circle Community Expo runs today from 4 to 7 p.m. at the Gallagher Center Convention Place. It connects Yorkton residents aged 55 and older with valuable community resources, including health and recreational programs. Family caregivers are encouraged to attend as well. In sports, 8 games around the NHL tonight, including 2 with Canadian teams involved. Calgary Flames are home to the Seattle Kraken at 7 o'clock, 8 Manitoba time. Then at 8 o'clock, 9 in Manitoba, the Vancouver Canucks are home to the Edmonton Oilers. Major League playoffs, Philadelphia Phillies in Atlanta to take on the Braves in the third and deciding game of their National League wildcard series. That game hits the field at 12 o'clock, 1 in Manitoba. The winner will face the Los Angeles Dodgers in the National League Divisional Series. And the NFL Thursday Nighter is an AFC North clash as the Cleveland Browns host the Pittsburgh Steelers. Kickoff time 6:15, 7:15 in Manitoba. Cruise weather today, sunny, wind northwest from 15 to 30 kilometers an hour, high 13. Tonight, clear, wind south-southwest less than 10 k, low plus 1. Tomorrow, partly sunny, wind south from 15 to 30 k, high of 14. Tomorrow night's low 4. Saturday, partly to mainly sunny, wind northwest from 20 to 35 kilometers an hour, gusting to 45 k, high of 15.

0: Sunday, partly to mainly sunny, high 14. Monday, mainly sunny, high 17. Around the region right now, 6 degrees in Roblin, 7 in Wynyard, Wadena, Kelvington, Russell, and Swan River, 8 in Broadview and Mooseman. Mainly sunny in the Yorkton-Melville area, west-northwest wind gusting to 39 k. The RH is 66%, the temperature 7 degrees. Local news available anytime at sasktoday.ca. I'm Reader, and that's Cruise News.
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1: A new court date has been set for a Theodore man arrested March 7th after allegedly assaulting a Regina City police officer during a traffic stop. 44-year-old Philip Randall was in Regina Provincial Court Tuesday, where he had his matters adjourned to October 13th. The arena at the Gallagher Center has a new name as the City of Yorkton has signed a 10-year naming rights agreement with Soak Zone Ottawa Spa that took effect today. In a release, Soak Zone co-owner Mike Popowich said they're excited to enter into the partnership with the city, noting Yorkton has been very good to us and we've always believed in supporting the community that supports our business, while Mayor Aaron Keenley called the agreement a significant investment into the Gallagher Center's future. And warm, dry weather helped Saskatchewan producers make major harvest gains this week, with 63% of the crop now harvested. That's up 22% from last week, but still behind the 5-year average of 91% and the 10-year average of 82%. The Southwest leads the way at 84% complete, followed by West Central at 69%. 52% of the crop is in the bin in the East Central region. Winter cereals are finished, while lentils and field peas are 96 and 97% harvested across the province. In sports, Conference 3 9-a-side high school football action at 4 p.m., the Yorkton Sacred Heart Saints play host to the Broadview Bandits. At 7 o'clock, Melville Cobras entertain the Esterhazy Warriors. Saskatchewan Male Under 18 AAA Hockey League. At 7 p.m., PA Mentos host the Tisdale Trojans. At 7:30, the Moose Jaw Warriors visit the Swift Current Legionnaires. Sask Female U18 AAA Hockey League, Regina Rebels welcome the Notre Dame Hounds at 8 p.m. And in the Prairie Junior Hockey League, Assiniboia Southern Rebels on the road to square off against the Regina Silver Foxes at 7:45. Cruise weather today, sunny, wind at northwest from 15 to 30 kilometers an hour, high 13. Tonight, clear, wind south-southwest less than 10K, low of plus 1. Tomorrow, partly sunny, wind south from 15 to 30 kilometers an hour, high of 14. Tomorrow night's low, plus 4. Saturday, partly to mainly sunny, wind northwest from 20 to 35 K, gusting to 45, high of 15. Sunday, partly to mainly sunny, high 14.

0: Monday, mainly sunny, high of 17. Around the region right now, 8 degrees in Wynyard, Wadena, Kelvington, Russell, and Roblin, 9 in Broadview, Mooseman, and the Swan River. Mainly sunny in the Yorkton-Melville area, west-northwest wind gusting to 39 k. The RH is 59%, the temperature is 9 degrees. Local news available anytime at sasktoday.ca. I'm Reader, and that's Cruise News.
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4: 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Can the Prince Albert Raiders take the next step? 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
7: 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Today, sunny and northwest wind between 15 to 30 kilometers an hour, a high of 13 degrees. Tonight, clear skies, a low of 1. Tomorrow, partly sunny, a south wind between 15 to 30, a high of 14. Tomorrow night's low, 4. Saturday, mostly sunny, a northwest wind between 20 to 35, gusting up to 45, a high of 15. Sunday, mostly sunny, a high of 14. And Monday, mostly sunny, a high of 17. Around the region at this hour, Wynyard, Wadena and Calvington, 8 degrees. Broadview and Mooseman, 9. Rossall and Shoal Lake, 8. Roblin, 8. Swan River, 9. In the Yorkton and Melville area right now, it's mainly sunny. There's a northwest wind to 26, gusting to 39. The RH percentage is 59, and it's 9 degrees.
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7: 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Today, sunny and northwest wind between 15 to 30 kilometers an hour, a high of 13. Tonight, clear skies, a low of 1. Tomorrow, partly sunny, a south wind between 15 to 30, a high of 14. Tomorrow night's low, 4. Saturday, mostly sunny, a northwest wind between 20 to 35, gusting up to 45, a high of 15. Sunday, mostly sunny, a high of 14. And Monday, mostly sunny, a high of 17. Around the region at this hour, Wynyard, Wadena, and Calvington, 8 degrees. Broadview and Mooseman, 9 degrees. Russell and Shoal Lake, 8 degrees. Roblin, 8 degrees. Swan River, 9 degrees. In the Yorkton-Melville area right now, it's sunny. There's a west wind to 28, gusting to 45. The RH percentage is 50, and it's 10 degrees.
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1: I'm going it alone today, and I'll talk a little bit about that coming up here. 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
7: Cruz Weather's a presentation of Save On Foods. Today, sunny, a northwest wind between 15 to 30 kilometers an hour, a high of 13. Tonight, clear skies, a low of 1. Tomorrow, partly sunny, a south wind between 15 to 30, a high of 14. Tomorrow night's low, 4. Saturday, mostly sunny, a northwest wind between 20 to 35, gusting up to 45, a high of 15. Sunday, mostly sunny, a high of 14. And Monday, mostly sunny, a high of 17. Around the region at this hour, Wynyard, Wadena, and Calvington, 11 degrees. Broadview and Mooseman, 12. Russell and Shoal Lake, 11. Roblin, 11. Swan River, 10. In the Yorkton and Melville area right now, it's sunny. There's a northwest wind to 37, gusting to 54. The RH percentage is 48, and it's 11 degrees.
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0: Mission Control, we're locked in and ready to go. Stand by for launch. Everybody get your hands up. 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We're cruising.

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6: Cruise weather today, sunny, a northwest wind between 15 to 30 kilometers an hour, a high of 13 degrees. Tonight, clear skies, a low of 1. Tomorrow, partly sunny, a south wind between 15 to 30, a high of 14. Tomorrow night's low, 4. Saturday, mostly sunny, a northwest wind between 20 to 35, gusting to 45, a high of 15. Sunday, mostly sunny, a high of 14. And Monday, mostly sunny, a high of 17. Around the region at this hour, Wynyard, Wadena, and Calvington, 11 degrees. Broadview and Mooseman, 12. Russell and Shoal Lake, 11. Roblin, 11. Swan River, 10. In the Yorkton-Melville area right now, it's sunny. There's a northwest wind to 35, gusting to 61. The RH percentage is 45, and it's 12 degrees.
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1: A familiar face returning to the Saskatchewan Rough Riders. And it has a lot of people going, what? 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
3: Cruise weather today, sunny, a northwest wind between 15 to 30 kilometers an hour, a high of 13 degrees. Tonight, clear skies, a low of 1. Tomorrow, partly sunny, a south wind between 15 to 30, a high of 14. Tomorrow night's low, 4. Saturday, mostly sunny, a northwest wind between 20 to 35, gusting to 45, a high of 15. Sunday, mostly sunny, a high of 14. And Monday, mostly sunny, a high of 17. Around the region at this hour, Wynyard, Wadena, and Calvington, 11 degrees. Broadview and Mooseman, 12. Rossall and Shoal Lake, 11. Roblin, 11. Swan River, 10. In the Yorkton-Melville area right now, it's sunny. There's a northwest wind to 37, gusting to 54. The RH percentage is 48, and it's 11 degrees.
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1: All right, so we talked about Brett Lowther coming back to the Saskatchewan Roughriders, but coming up, we're going to get the details on what to expect for game night tomorrow as the Calgary Stampeders are taking on the Saskatchewan Roughriders at Mosaic Stadium. 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
5: Cruise weather tonight, clear skies, a low of 1 degree. Tomorrow, partly sunny, a south wind between 15 to 30 kilometers an hour, a high of 14. Tomorrow night's low, 4. Saturday, mostly sunny, a northwest wind between 20 to 35, gusting to 45, a high of 15. Sunday, mostly sunny, a high of 14. And Monday, mostly sunny, a high of 17.
0: 80s, 90s, and sometimes 2000s, 70s, maybe some odd 60s here and there. Look, if it's great, we play it. 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